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A little bit of a cool down as we head into Tuesday and Wednesday of this week. Low Miami, San Carlos, Roosevelt Lake, and the surrounding area looking for a mixture of sunshine to partly cloudy. Some periods of cloudiness. We will see a daytime high near 90, nighttime lows in the mid-60s. Tuesday into Wednesday, we're looking at a 20 to 30% chance of some widely scattered shower activity. Daytime high near 87 with increasing cloudiness. Nighttime lows in the mid-60s. Some wind gusts as high as 30 miles per hour. Wednesday night, a chance for showers and thunder showers with a low of 66. 30% chance of rain continuing into Thursday with partly sunny skies on Thursday and a high near 84 and some wind gusts up to 20 miles per hour. And with any kind of chance of rain in the forecast, flash flooding is always a possibility. If you encounter flowing water in a stream or wash, please turn around, don't drown. And thanks for spending your day with Gilda's Kiss FM KQSS 101.9. Monster!

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The Gila Community Food Bank's goal is for no local resident to go hungry. Food insecurity extends beyond the unemployed and homeless. In some cases, heads of households with jobs don't bring in enough money to feed their families, and seniors don't have sufficient income to eat all month long. The Gila Community Food Bank helps. They serve about 2,000 people a month locally. 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

A little bit of a cool down as we head into Tuesday and Wednesday of this week. Below Miami, San Carlos, Roosevelt Lake, and the surrounding area. Looking for a mixture of sunshine to partly cloudy. Some periods of cloudiness. We will see a daytime high near 90, nighttime lows in the mid-60s. Tuesday into Wednesday, we're looking at a 20 to 30% chance of some widely scattered shower activity. Daytime high near 87 with increasing cloudiness. Nighttime lows in the mid-60s. Some wind gusts as high as 30 miles per hour. Wednesday night, a chance for showers and thunder showers with a low of 66. 30% chance of rain continuing into Thursday with partly sunny skies on Thursday and a high near 84 and some wind gusts up to 20 miles per hour. And with any kind of chance of rain in the forecast, flash flooding is always a possibility. If you encounter flowing water in a stream or wash, please turn around, don't drown. 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

A little bit of a cool down as we head into Tuesday and Wednesday of this week. Global Miami, San Carlos, Roosevelt Lake, and the surrounding area. Looking for a mixture of sunshine to partly cloudy. Some periods of cloudiness. We will see a daytime high near 90, nighttime lows in the mid-60s. Tuesday into Wednesday, we're looking at a 20 to 30% chance of some widely scattered shower activity. Daytime high near 87 with increasing cloudiness. Nighttime lows in the mid-60s. Some wind gusts as high as 30 miles per hour. Wednesday night, a chance for showers and thundershowers with a low of 66. 30% chance of rain continuing into Thursday with partly sunny skies on Thursday and a high near 84 and some wind gusts up to 20 miles per hour. And with any kind of chance of rain in the forecast, flash flooding is always a possibility. If you encounter flowing water in a stream or wash, please turn around, don't drown. 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
4: Gila County Weather.
5: A little bit of a cool down as we head into Tuesday and Wednesday of this week. Low Miami, San Carlos, Roosevelt Lake, and the surrounding area. Looking for a mixture of sunshine to partly cloudy. Some periods of cloudiness. We will see a daytime high near 90, nighttime lows in the mid-60s. Tuesday into Wednesday, we're looking at a 20 to 30% chance of some widely scattered shower activity. A daytime high near 87 with increasing cloudiness. Nighttime lows in the mid-60s. Some wind gusts as high as 30 miles per hour. Wednesday night, a chance for showers and thundershowers with a low of 66. 30% chance of rain continuing into Thursday with partly sunny skies on Thursday and a high near 84 and some wind gusts up to 20 miles per hour. And with any kind of chance of rain in the forecast, flash flooding is always a possibility. If you encounter flowing water in a stream or wash, please turn around, don't drown. 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

0: A little bit of a cool down as we head into Tuesday and Wednesday of this week. Below Miami, San Carlos, Roosevelt Lake, and the surrounding area. Looking for a mixture of sunshine to partly cloudy. Some periods of cloudiness. We will see a daytime high near 90, nighttime lows in the mid-60s. Tuesday into Wednesday, we're looking at a 20 to 30% chance of some widely scattered shower activity. Daytime high near 87 with increasing cloudiness. Nighttime lows in the mid-60s. Some wind gusts as high as 30 miles per hour. Wednesday night, a chance for showers and thunder showers with a low of 66. 30% chance of rain continuing into Thursday with partly sunny skies on Thursday and a high near 84 and some wind gusts up to 20 miles per hour. And with any kind of chance of rain in the forecast, flash flooding is always a possibility. 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

0: a little bit of a cool down as we head into Tuesday and Wednesday of this week. Below Miami, San Carlos, Roosevelt Lake, and the surrounding area, looking for a mixture of sunshine to partly cloudy. Some periods of cloudiness. We will see a daytime high near 90, nighttime lows in the mid-60s. Tuesday into Wednesday, we're looking at a 20 to 30% chance of some widely scattered shower activity. Daytime high near 87 with increasing cloudiness. Nighttime lows in the mid-60s. Some wind gusts as high as 30 miles per hour. Wednesday night, a chance for showers and thundershowers with a low of 66. 30% chance of rain continuing into Thursday with partly sunny skies on Thursday and a high near 84 and some wind gusts up to 20 miles per hour. And with any kind of chance of rain in the forecast, flash flooding is always a possibility. 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

a little bit of a cool down as we head into Tuesday and Wednesday of this week. Below Miami, San Carlos, Roosevelt Lake, and the surrounding area, looking for a mixture of sunshine to partly cloudy. Some periods of cloudiness. We will see a daytime high near 90, nighttime lows in the mid-60s. Tuesday into Wednesday, we're looking at a 20 to 30% chance of some widely scattered shower activity. Daytime high near 87 with increasing cloudiness. Nighttime lows in the mid-60s. Some wind gusts as high as 30 miles per hour. Wednesday night, a chance for showers and thundershowers with a low of 66. 30% chance of rain continuing into Thursday with partly sunny skies on Thursday and a high near 84 and some wind gusts up to 20 miles per hour. And with any kind of chance of rain in the forecast, flash flooding is always a possibility. If you encounter flowing water in a stream or wash, please turn around, don't drown. 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

0: a little bit of a cool down as we head into Tuesday and Wednesday of this week. Low Miami, San Carlos, Roosevelt Lake, and the surrounding area. Looking for a mixture of sunshine to partly cloudy. Some periods of cloudiness. We will see a daytime high near 90, nighttime lows in the mid-60s. Tuesday into Wednesday, we're looking at a 20 to 30% chance of some widely scattered shower activity. Daytime high near 87 with increasing cloudiness. Nighttime lows in the mid-60s. Some wind gusts as high as 30 miles per hour. Wednesday night, a chance for showers and thundershowers with a low of 66. 30% chance of rain continuing into Thursday with partly sunny skies on Thursday and a high near 84 and some wind gusts up to 20 miles per hour. And with any kind of chance of rain in the forecast, flash flooding is always a possibility. If you encounter flowing water in a stream or wash, please turn around, don't drown. 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
1: If you've been to Bullion Plaza, the 1920s era elementary school in Miami, then you've seen its resplendent displays and local stories. 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

0: Gila County weather.
1: A little bit of a cool down as we head into Tuesday and Wednesday of this week. Below Miami, San Carlos, Roosevelt Lake, and the surrounding area. Looking for a mixture of sunshine to partly cloudy. Some periods of cloudiness. We will see a daytime high near 90, nighttime lows in the mid-60s. Tuesday into Wednesday, we're looking at a 20 to 30% chance of some widely scattered shower activity. Daytime high near 87 with increasing cloudiness. Nighttime lows in the mid-60s. Some wind gusts as high as 30 miles per hour. Wednesday night, a chance for showers and thundershowers with a low of 66. 30% chance of rain continuing into Thursday with partly sunny skies on Thursday and a high near 84 and some wind gusts up to 20 miles per hour. And with any kind of chance of rain in the forecast, flash flooding is always a possibility. If you encounter flowing water in a stream or wash, please turn around, don't drown. And thanks for spending your day with Gila's Kiss FM KQSS 101.9. Monster!

This public service announcement is brought to you by your friends at KQSS. Do you have time to make a real difference in a child's life? CASA of Arizona, court-appointed special advocates, needs you. As a CASA volunteer, you'll help children living in foster care due to abuse or neglect by serving as an advocate before the court, getting to know the child and the struggles they face, so you can provide a real-world perspective of the child's situation that a judge might otherwise never hear. People from all backgrounds are welcome. If they're over 21, able to complete 30 hours of free training, and can pass a thorough background check. 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If you'd like us to air your public service announcement, please email it to radio@kqss.net or mail it to KQSS Box 977, Miami, Arizona 85539.

A little bit of a cool down as we head into Tuesday and Wednesday of this week. Low Miami, San Carlos, Roosevelt Lake, and the surrounding area looking for a mixture of sunshine to partly cloudy. Some periods of cloudiness. We will see a daytime high near 90, nighttime lows in the mid-60s. Tuesday into Wednesday, we're looking at a 20 to 30% chance of some widely scattered shower activity. Daytime high near 87 with increasing cloudiness. Nighttime lows in the mid-60s. Some wind gusts as high as 30 miles per hour. Wednesday night, a chance for showers and thunder showers with a low of 66. 30% chance of rain continuing into Thursday with partly sunny skies on Thursday and a high near 84 and some wind gusts up to 20 miles per hour. And with any kind of chance of rain in the forecast, flash flooding is always a possibility. If you encounter flowing water in a stream or wash, please turn around, don't drown. 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Monster!

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The Homeless Coalition can use your help in their mission to provide food, clothing, and referrals to the homeless in Globe, Miami. One thing you can do is give non-perishable packaged edibles and drinks to the food pantries here at various churches in Globe, Living Waters, St. John's Episcopal, and First Christian. In Miami, Divine Grace Church. 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

0: A little bit of a cool down as we head into Tuesday and Wednesday of this week. Low Miami, San Carlos, Roosevelt Lake, and the surrounding area. Looking for a mixture of sunshine to partly cloudy. Some periods of cloudiness. We will see a daytime high near 90, nighttime lows in the mid-60s. Tuesday into Wednesday, we're looking at a 20 to 30% chance of some widely scattered shower activity. Daytime high near 87 with increasing cloudiness. Nighttime lows in the mid-60s. Some wind gusts as high as 30 miles per hour. Wednesday night, a chance for showers and thunder showers with a low of 66. 30% chance of rain continuing into Thursday with partly sunny skies on Thursday and a high near 84 and some wind gusts up to 20 miles per hour. And with any kind of chance of rain in the forecast, flash flooding is always a possibility. If you encounter flowing water in a stream or wash, please turn around, don't drown. 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

0: A little bit of a cool down as we head into Tuesday and Wednesday of this week. Below Miami, San Carlos, Roosevelt Lake, and the surrounding area. Looking for a mixture of sunshine to partly cloudy. Some periods of cloudiness. We will see a daytime high near 90, nighttime lows in the mid-60s. Tuesday into Wednesday, we're looking at a 20 to 30% chance of some widely scattered shower activity. Daytime high near 87 with increasing cloudiness. Nighttime lows in the mid-60s. Some wind gusts as high as 30 miles per hour. Wednesday night, a chance for showers and thunder showers with a low of 66. 30% chance of rain continuing into Thursday with partly sunny skies on Thursday and a high near 84 and some wind gusts up to 20 miles per hour. And with any kind of chance of rain in the forecast, flash flooding is always a possibility. If you encounter flowing water in a stream or wash, please turn around, don't drown. 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
1: She said, I need some time to find myself. I need a little space to think. And maybe we should start seeing other people. And baby, things are moving way too fast for me.

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A little bit of a cool down as we head into Tuesday and Wednesday of this week. Low Miami, San Carlos, Roosevelt Lake, and the surrounding area looking for a mixture of sunshine to partly cloudy. Some periods of cloudiness. We will see a daytime high near 90, nighttime lows in the mid-60s. Tuesday into Wednesday, we're looking at a 20 to 30% chance of some widely scattered shower activity. Daytime high near 87 with increasing cloudiness. Nighttime lows in the mid-60s. Some wind gusts as high as 30 miles per hour. Wednesday night, a chance for showers and thunder showers with a low of 66. 30% chance of rain continuing into Thursday with partly sunny skies on Thursday and a high near 84 and some wind gusts up to 20 miles per hour. And with any kind of chance of rain in the forecast, flash flooding is always a possibility. If you encounter flowing water in a stream or wash, please turn around, don't drown. 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Monster!

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Good morning, right around 6 o'clock. I'm Big John Lubinsky with you on Healers Kiss FM, KQSS 101.9. And it is Monday. This is September the 21st, 2026. We did manage to get up to 93 for the high yesterday. And it's looking like we will be near 90 today. And then maybe a little bit of a cool down as we get into Tuesday and Wednesday of this week. We're looking at 80s and possibility we'll see some widely scattered shower activity. More on that coming up. Some good news from ADOT. There's no highway closures scheduled for this week on US 60 between Miami and Superior. In local football action, the Globe Tigers, well, they lost to the Morenci Wildcats 20-6 on Friday night, so they are 2-3 for the season. As they go into their next game against St. John's, they will be hosting St. John's at 7 o'clock this Friday night at Harbison Field. The Miami Vandals, they're 2-3 for the season, and they lost to the Heritage Academy Maricopa Heroes 34-14, and they will be on the road to play the Pima Rough Riders at Pima High School 7 o'clock this Friday night. And the San Carlos Braves are 0-5 for the season. They lost to the Desert Christian Eagles 31-22, and they will be on the road to play the ALA Sierra Vista Guardians at the American Leadership Academy in Sierra Vista this Friday night at 7 o'clock. From the City of Globe, we have this announcement. After more than 70 years as part of Downtown Globe and generations of memories made at the movies, Hollis Theater is preparing for a new chapter. As Bob Hollis looks toward retirement, he approached the Globe Municipal Property Corporation with a goal that matters to the entire region, finding a path that would allow the theater to continue serving Globe and the surrounding communities rather than closing the doors. At its September 17th meeting, the MPC approved the purchase of the Hollis Theater property for $900,000 and accepted a letter of intent from Allen Theaters, ensuring continued theater operations through a future lease purchase agreement. Allen Theaters is a fourth-generation, family-owned theater company founded in 1912 that currently operates theaters in communities including Safford and Morenci. Under the proposed structure, Allen Theaters would seamlessly continue the theater's operations, invest in improvements, and ultimately purchase the property from the MPC. The transaction has been structured so lease payments cover the MPC's cost to purchase the building and agreed upon ownership costs with the goal of a debt-neutral impact to the MPC. This is an exciting milestone for the Globe MPC and an example of economic development in action, preserving an important downtown asset, supporting surrounding businesses, and helping ensure our region continues to have access to a local movie theater. Most importantly, the city wants to thank Bob Hollis and the Hollis family for the decades they have invested in this community, and for working proactively to help ensure the theater has a future beyond their ownership. The curtain isn't closing on the Hollis Theater. They're working together to make sure there's another show. More info will be shared as the transition and lease purchase process moves forward. From the Gila County Treasurer's Office, Gila County property tax bills will go out later than usual this year while the county completes corrections to the property tax roll. The Gila County Treasurer's Office expects bills to be mailed by Friday, September 25th, with most reaching homes by October 5th. First half property taxes do remain due October 1st, with the delinquency date of November 1st unchanged. The Treasurer's Office website will remain offline until the corrected tax roll is complete.
The Treasurer's Office payment system is currently offline for all property owners countywide, regardless of the school district or town. The tax roll is being corrected for the Payson School District and the town of Winkleman. Once the system reopens, all property owners will not need to wait for a mail bill to pay. They will be able to pay in person at the Treasurer's Office in Globe, where staff will provide a tax summary and payment receipt, or call 928-402-8702 or 928-402-8703 to get your tax info and pay by mail or over the phone. For Payson taxpayers, the Treasurer will be at the Tommy Klein Martin Building on Tuesdays and Thursdays, 8 a.m. until 2 p.m., beginning October 1st, to process tax payments and answer any questions. Monica Wolfer says she apologizes for the delay and will work with each one individually to make sure that your tax bill has been delivered. The county will share an update as soon as the tax roll is corrected and the mailing begins. Questions can be directed to the Treasurer's Office at 928-402-8702, 402-8702, or 402-8703. 402-8703. Vitalant, they're getting ready to conduct a couple of blood drives, and the first one will be happening

Go online to vitalant.org. And remember, those blood drives, Wednesday, September 30th at Globe High School, 8 till noon, and then on Thursday at the Cobra Valley Rec Center from 8 till noon, and that's Thursday, October 15th. 1-877-258-4825 is the number, or vitalant.org to make your appointment. In financial news, the Dow will be opening up at 51,682. S&P is at 7,656. NASDAQ, 26,522. 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Over at the Globe Public Library today, you have your family game night. That's at 5 o'clock. 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Play some games. They have a variety of games for all ages. You can play one of theirs or bring one to share. And everybody is welcome. And they have their Walk Run Club at 7 o'clock. 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And good morning from the Globe Active Adult Center. 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

A little bit of a cool down as we head into Tuesday and Wednesday of this week. Below Miami, San Carlos, Roosevelt Lake, and the surrounding area. Looking for a mixture of sunshine to partly cloudy. Some periods of cloudiness. We will see a daytime high near 90, nighttime lows in the mid-60s. Tuesday into Wednesday, we're looking at a 20 to 30% chance of some widely scattered shower activity. Daytime high near 87 with increasing cloudiness. Nighttime lows in the mid-60s. Some wind gusts as high as 30 miles per hour. Wednesday night, a chance for showers and thunder showers with a low of 66. 30% chance of rain continuing into Thursday with partly sunny skies on Thursday and a high near 84 and some wind gusts up to 20 miles per hour. And with any kind of chance of rain in the forecast, flash flooding is always a possibility. If you encounter flowing water in a stream or wash, please turn around, don't drown. 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

0: Good Monday morning to you from Healers Kiss FM, KQSS 101.9. Big John Leminski with you, and this Total Local News brought to you by Big O Tires. It's Big O, the team you trust on Highway 60 and Globe. Stop by, say hi to Rick Anthony and the crew, and they will get you in on some big savings from Big O. And we got up to a big 93 for the high yesterday. This morning's low so far, 69. And we are looking at probably near 90 today. And then for tomorrow into probably the rest of the week, we will be in the 80s with nighttime lows in the mid-60s. And we'll have more on that coming up. The Miami High School Alumni Association is having their multi-year reunion. That's happening the weekend of October 16th through the 18th. I believe that's homecoming week, too. If you need further info, you can go to mhsaz.org. Come home and visit with some old friends and classmates. There will be a full schedule of events from Friday through Sunday. The big day will be Saturday, October 17th at the Bullion Plaza Gymnasium, 6 p.m., the cocktail hour, buffet by Genesis, and then from 8 until 11 p.m., you'll be able to dance to the band Imagine. On Sunday, they'll have some goodbye burros at the Bullion Gymnasium. In fact, all of this activity taking place at the Bullion Gymnasium. Once again, you can go to mhsaz.org for further info. November 3rd, general election. Make sure that you're registered to vote. And the voter registration deadline is October 5th, 2026. Early voting begins on October 7th, the last day to request an early ballot. October 23rd, the last day to vote early in person. October 30th, and Election Day will be on Tuesday, November 3rd. And remember that voter registration deadline is October 5th. The City of Globe is inviting you to a very special event that's going to take place on Saturday, September 26th at 6 p.m. A special message from Globe Mayor Al Gomeros. 1 year after the devastating September 2025 flood, the community is invited to come together to remember, reflect, and look toward the future. 1 year later, the State of Globe will be a special evening of remembrance and community honoring the lives lost, recognizing the strength and resilience shown through the past year, and sharing the stories of recovery and the work still ahead. The evening will include memorial tributes, reflections on the events of that night and the year that followed, recognition of all the people and organizations who stepped forward to help. The mayor's address, highlighting Globe's recovery progress and priorities for the future, will be the feature. This gathering is an opportunity to remember those we lost, acknowledge all that our community has carried together, and mark 1 year with purpose as Globe continues moving forward. More info coming soon. And now we have your sheriff's release with the focus on the Globe, Miami, San Carlos, Roosevelt areas. On the Gila County Sheriff's Office call address history for Sunday, September 20th, 12:53 a.m., Area Patrol, North Wheatfields Road, 1:14 a.m. Field Interview, West Electric Drive, 1:34 a.m. Business Check, East U.S. Highway 60, 1:39 a.m. Animal Problem, South New Street, 2:04 a.m. A Disturbance, South Old Highway 188, Tonto Basin, 2:08 a.m. Business Check, South Hospital Drive, 4:01 a.m. Area Patrol along East Desert Drive, North Arizona Highway 188, and Live Oak, U.S. 60 in Miami throughout the early morning hours, 8:36 a.m. Follow-up, West Frederick Street, Miami, 10:02 a.m. Animal Problem, South Broad Street, 10:22 a.m. Watercraft Incident, Windy Hill Boating, Roosevelt, 10:48 a.m. Civil Matter, South Six Shooter Canyon Road, 10:50 a.m. Theft, North Arizona Highway 188, 11:18 a.m. An attempt to locate East Ash Street, 11:32 a.m. Harassment, South Hohokam Lane, Tonto Basin, 11:48 a.m. Welfare Check, East Silver Hawk Lane, Globe, 12.07 p.m., Citizen Assist, South Linda Vista 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Milepost 233, State Route 188, Roosevelt, 1.01 p.m., an alarm, South Ice House Canyon Road, another alarm on East Silver Hill Road, 1.31 p.m., lost property, East U.S. Highway 60, 1.41 p.m., criminal damage, North Dome Lane, Tonto Basin, 1.44 p.m., an attempt to locate East U.S. Highway 60, 2.19 p.m., Area Patrol along U.S. 60 Live Oak in Miami throughout the afternoon hours, 2.47 p.m., violation of a court order, East Roberts Drive, 4.24 p.m., a domestic, East Clough Lane Globe, 4.39 p.m., burglary, South Ice House Canyon Road, 4.45 p.m., business check, West Sullivan Street, 4.55 p.m., watercraft incident, Roosevelt Sheriff's Office Substation, 5.11 p.m., transport, East South Street, 5.25 p.m., animal problem, South Six Shooter Canyon Road, at 6.10 p.m., suspicious activity, milepost 262, State Route 288, Roosevelt, 6.38 p.m., citizen assist, South Loomis Avenue, Miami, 7.50 p.m., drugs, East South Street, 8 p.m., extra patrol, West Miami Road, Globe, 8.01 p.m., business check, South Old Highway 188, Tonto Basin, 8.08 p.m., citizen assist, East Cedar Street, 8.31 p.m., welfare check, South Latham Boulevard, Miami, 8.40 p.m., follow-up, North Pine Street, 8.51 p.m., suspicious activity, West Sullivan Street, Miami, 10.09 p.m., citizen assist, East Ash Street, 10.16 p.m., motorist assist on East Ash Street, and a field interview on East Ash Street, 10.43 p.m., welfare check, East Washburn Street, Globe, 11.14 p.m., field interview on East Ash Street again, 11.17 p.m., area patrol along U.S. 60 Live Oak in Miami, 11.50 p.m., a disturbance west of Bird Dog Lane, Tonto Basin. So that is what we know, and now you know. 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
3: Gila County Weather.
0: A little bit of a cool down as we head into Tuesday and Wednesday of this week. Low Miami, San Carlos, Roosevelt Lake, and the surrounding area. Looking for a mixture of sunshine to partly cloudy. Some periods of cloudiness. We will see a daytime high near 90, nighttime lows in the mid-60s. Tuesday into Wednesday, we're looking at a 20 to 30% chance of some widely scattered shower activity. Daytime high near 87 with increasing cloudiness. Nighttime lows in the mid-60s. Some wind gusts as high as 30 miles per hour. Wednesday night, a chance for showers and thundershowers with a low of 66. 30% chance of rain continuing into Thursday with partly sunny skies on Thursday and a high near 84 and some wind gusts up to 20 miles per hour. And with any kind of chance of rain in the forecast, flash flooding is always a possibility. If you encounter flowing water in a stream or wash, please turn around, don't drown. 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

0: Good morning, right around 7 o'clock. I'm Big John Libinski with you on Gila's KISS FM KQSS 101.9. And this Total Local News brought to you by Oak Realty. It's Oak Realty, Globe Miami's number one real estate company. And let's see who's awake over there at Oak this morning.
1: Good morning. This is Eric Dufresne with Oak Realty.
0: Well, Eric, it's going to be rather nice. Actually, we're headed for a high near 90 today, and it looks like we will be in the 80s this week with the chance for some widely scattered showers. And we've had a morning low so far of 69, got up to 93 for the high yesterday, but not quite as warm today. In fact, it looks like we're going to be on a little bit of a cool down over the next several days. And we'll have more on that coming up. We have this message from the Gila County Assessor's Office. The request for a land combination joint assessment application process will be eliminated on December 31st, 2026. The Assessor's Office will no longer combine parcels for joint assessment from an application that'll be starting on January 1st, 2027. If you wish to combine parcels for joint assessment after December 31st, you must go through the official deed process. The deed must clearly show that you are combining two or more parcels into one parcel. They advise that you seek assistance from a title company and confirm from the appropriate planning and zoning department that combining your parcels is allowed for your area. And this information and instructions are valid through December 31st. In order to be considered for joint assessment, all parcels must be adjoining with contiguous boundary lines, located in the same tax area code, under identical ownership, including trusts and fractional ownership, be either lots, tracts of land, or patented mining claims, horizontal property regimes, condominiums, and or personal property accounts are ineligible for this request. And this warning, combining parcels in this manner without a deed may result in unintended consequences in the future. For additional info, or if you have any questions, contact the Assessor's Office Mapping Department, and Brandon Sawyer is your contact there, 928-402-8778. That's 928-402-8778. And while we're on the subject of the Assessor's Office, it will be National Assessor's Day on Tuesday, September 29th at the Gila County Assessor's Office. And they're celebrating National Assessor's Day. This unofficial yet recognized observance was created by Eagle View to honor the critical work property assessors and appraisers do in maintaining fair and functioning local communities. Cookies and conversation will be featured, and you'll be able to take a picture with Chaka, their very own mascot, at the Globe office, 1400 East Ash Street in Globe. That'll take place from 9 a.m. until 11 a.m. on Tuesday, September 29th. Check it out. The regular meeting of the Globe City Council will be held tomorrow, Tuesday, September 22nd, at 6 p.m. And as far as special presentations and ceremonial matters, recognition of 5 years of service for George Allen, City of Globe Public Works Department, recognition of 30 years of service for John Angulo, City of Globe Public Works Director, 25 years of service for Shelley Salazar, City of Globe Clerk, 30 years of service for A.J. Castaneda to the City of Globe Police Department, and a presentation of the new fire station feasibility study by Krauss Anderson Construction Company, EAPC, Architects Engineers, and Kim Lee Horn Engineering and Design. As far as the consent calendar, accounts payable for September 8th, $1,120,134.26, and accounts payable on September 22nd, $1,395,032.85. As far as new business, discussion and consideration for approval of the abandonment agreement between the City of Globe and Peter A. Odnetto regarding the abandonment and downsizing of the existing 2-inch water meter connection at 405 West Ash Street and the installation of a 2-inch water connection at 1780 North Highway 60, and a request to waive the prior discussion rule so they can consider that item. Consideration to approve the mutual termination of lease agreement and the approval of a lease agreement with the Cobra Valley Regional Medical Center for use as a Globe Police Department substation for an annual amount of $1, and a request to approve a $100,000 donation from the Globe Miami United Fund received through their account for the cost of renovation, and a request to waive the prior discussion rule to consider that item. As far as actionable items, a consideration to approve a contract with Central Arizona Aging, formerly Pinal Gila Council for Senior Citizens, allowing the City of Globe Active Adult Center to receive a reimbursement for fiscal year 26-27 to provide Meals on Wheels delivery funding received through Active Adult Center program revenues, congregate program income of $37,283, home delivery program income for $34,416, and transportation program income for $7,000 for a total contract amount of $78,699. A consideration to approve a contract with the United Civil Group to provide traffic counts to capture vehicle counts and speed data relating to the Safe Streets for All demonstration project on the North Broad Street corridor in the amount of $8,990. Consideration to approve a contract with Matrix New World Engineering to conduct enhanced

0: regarding the Financial Sustainability Work Group, Public Safety Work Group, and Infrastructure Work Group. And the council's expected to go into executive session regarding direction of negotiations to sell or lease city-owned properties. And the council will direct staff and receive legal advice regarding the creek easement negotiations for the Pinal Creek Flood Remediation Project. And that meeting coming up tomorrow at 6 p.m. at the Globe City Council Chambers. The public is invited.
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0: A little bit of a cool down as we head into Tuesday and Wednesday of this week. Globe Miami, San Carlos, Roosevelt Lake, and the surrounding area looking for a mixture of sunshine to partly cloudy. Some periods of cloudiness. We will see a daytime high near 90, nighttime lows in the mid-60s. Tuesday into Wednesday, we're looking at a 20 to 30% chance of some widely scattered shower activity. Daytime high near 87 with increasing cloudiness. Nighttime lows in the mid-60s. Some wind gusts as high as 30 miles per hour. Wednesday night, a chance for showers and thundershowers with a low of 66. 30% chance of rain continuing into Thursday with partly sunny skies on Thursday and a high near 84 and some wind gusts up to 20 miles per hour. And with any kind of chance of rain in the forecast, flash flooding is always a possibility. If you encounter flowing water in a stream or wash, please turn around, don't drown. 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

In Arizona, water isn't just a worry, it's a crisis. I'm Jonathan Nez. Growing up in northern Arizona, my family didn't have running water or electricity. We had to take care of livestock, farm to tend, and water to haul. That's why as president of the Navajo Nation, I work with the Trump administration and other elected officials to deliver greater water access to northern Arizona. Now, Arizona is facing steep water cuts from the federal government that threaten rural Arizona and our way of life. I'm running for Congress because incumbent Congressman Eli Crane is making a bad problem even worse, sending tax dollars for Arizona's water infrastructure to other states but ours. He even voted for a huge tax break for the data center developers who are sucking up our water and driving up our prices. It has to stop. I'm running for Congress because Eli Crane is failing us, and I approve this message because I'll work with anyone to save Arizona's water. Paid for by Jonathan Nez for Congress.

0: Good morning from Healers Kiss FM, KQSS 101.9. Big John Lebiski with you on your Monday, September 21st. 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And we got down to 68 so far this morning. Yesterday's high was 93. We're headed for a high near 90, and then maybe a little bit of a cool down this week. We'll see daytime highs in the 80s and nighttime lows somewhere in the mid to upper 60s, and maybe some rain, too. A chance for some widely scattered showers developing by tomorrow. We'll tell you more about that in just minutes. The Tri-City Regional Sanitary District Sewer Collection System continues their construction activity. It will continue installing gravity and force main lines from the far east end of Starview Drive, working west, and continue working along railroad from Mill Street, working east towards Marion Street. On-street parking restrictions and single-lane alternating traffic with possible detours along railroad from Ransburger Hill to Marion Street. On-street parking restrictions and daily daytime traffic closures on Starview Drive Monday through Friday from 8 a.m. until 4 p.m. That will continue for approximately 1 to 2 weeks on Starview Drive and 1 to 2 weeks along railroad. Upcoming areas of work will be along Old Oak Street from Railroad, working south towards Globe Avenue, along Maple Leaf Street from Broadway, working south towards Railroad, and along Locomotive from Old Oak Street, working east towards Maple Leaf. Temporary parking and access limitations near the active work zones. Traffic control barricades have been placed. Residents are being asked not to park in the roadway during this time or risk their vehicles being towed at the owner's expense. Non-urgent questions or concerns, you can call 1-800-782-1445. 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And now we have your sheriff's release with the focus on the Globe, Miami, San Carlos, Roosevelt areas. On the Gila County Sheriff's Office call address history for Sunday, September 20th, 12:53 a.m., Area Patrol, North Wheatfields Road, 1:14 a.m. Field Interview, West Electric Drive, 1:34 a.m. Business Check, East U.S. Highway 60, 1:39 a.m. Animal Problem, South New Street, 2:04 a.m. A Disturbance, South Old Highway 188, Tonto Basin, 2:08 a.m. Business Check, South Hospital Drive, 4:01 a.m. Area Patrol along East Desert Drive, North Arizona Highway 188, and Live Oak, U.S. 60 in Miami throughout the early morning hours, 8:36 a.m. Follow-up, West Frederick Street, Miami, 10:02 a.m. Animal Problem, South Broad Street, 10:22 a.m. Watercraft Incident, Windy Hill Boating, Roosevelt, 10:48 a.m. Civil Matter, South Six Shooter Canyon Road, 10:50 a.m. Theft, North Arizona Highway 188, 11:18 a.m. An attempt to locate East Ash Street, 11:32 a.m. Harassment, South Hohokam Lane, Tonto Basin, 11:48 a.m. Welfare Check, East Silver Hawk Lane, Globe, 12:07 p.m. Citizen Assist, South Linda Vista 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Milepost 233, State Route 188, Roosevelt, 1:01 p.m., an alarm. South Ice House Canyon Road, another alarm on East Silver Hill Road. 1:31 p.m., lost property, East U.S. Highway 60, 1:41 p.m., criminal damage, North Dome Lane, Tonto Basin. 1:44 p.m., an attempt to locate East U.S. Highway 60, 2:19 p.m., area patrol along U.S. 60 Live Oak in Miami throughout the afternoon hours. 2:47 p.m., violation of a court order, East Roberts Drive. 4:24 p.m., a domestic, East Clough Lane Globe. 4:39 p.m., burglary, South Ice House Canyon Road. 4:45 p.m., business check, West Sullivan Street. 4:55 p.m., watercraft incident, Roosevelt Sheriff's Office substation. 5:11 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follow-up, North Pine Street. 8:51 p.m., suspicious activity, West Sullivan Street, Miami. 10:09 p.m., citizen assist, East Ash Street. 10:16 p.m., motorist assist on East Ash Street and a field interview on East Ash Street. 10:43 p.m., welfare check, East Washburn Street, Globe. 11:14 p.m., field interview on East Ash Street again. 11:17 p.m., area patrol along U.S. 60 Live Oak in Miami. 11:50 p.m., a disturbance west of Bird Dog Lane, Tonto Basin. So that is what we know and now you know. 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
0: Gila County weather. A little bit of a cool down as we head into Tuesday and Wednesday of this week. Globe, Miami, San Carlos, Roosevelt Lake, and the surrounding area looking for a mixture of sunshine to partly cloudy. Some periods of cloudiness. We will see a daytime high near 90, nighttime lows in the mid-60s. Tuesday into Wednesday, we're looking at a 20 to 30% chance of some widely scattered shower activity. Daytime high near 87 with increasing cloudiness. Nighttime lows in the mid-60s. Some wind gusts as high as 30 miles per hour. Wednesday night, a chance for showers and thunder showers with a low of 66. 30% chance of rain continuing into Thursday with partly sunny skies on Thursday and a high near 84 and some wind gusts up to 20 miles per hour. And with any kind of chance of rain in the forecast, flash flooding is always a possibility. If you encounter flowing water in a stream or wash, please turn around, don't drown. 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
2: Name of this song is The Wildwood Flower. Now, The Wildwood Flower is an old country classic. It's gained a whole new popularity. The song isn't any more popular, but the flower's doing real good. The Wildwood Flower grew wild on the farm, and we never knowed what it was called. Some said it's a flower, and some said it's a weed. I didn't give it much thought. One day I was out there talking to my brother, and I reached down for a weed to chew on. Things got fuzzy and things got blurry, and then everything was gone. Didn't know what happened, but I knew it beat the hell out of sniffing burlap. I come to, my brother was there, and he said, "What's wrong with your eyes?" I said, "I don't know, I was chewing on a weed." He said, "Well, let me give it a try." Spent the rest of that day and most of that night trying to find my brother Bill. Caught up with him about 6 o'clock the next morning, naked, singing on the windmill. He said he flew up there. I had to fly out and get him down, he's about half crazy. The very next day we picked a bunch of them weeds and we put them in the sun to dry. Then we mashed them up and cleaned them off, put them in the corn cob pie. Smoking them wildwood flowers got to be a habit. We never seen no harm. Oh, we thought it was kind of handy. Take a trip and never leave the farm.

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One day this fella from Washington come by and spied one and turned white as a sheet. And he dug and he burned and he burned and he dug and he killed all our cute little wheat. 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We just smiled and waved, sitting there on that sack of seeds. 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

0: till I was almost to Arkansas. Well, I think I'm gonna reroute my trip. I wonder if anybody'd think I'd flipped if I went to L.A. via Omaha.
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Good morning, right around 8 o'clock. I'm Big John Levinsky with you on Healy's Kiss FM, KQSS 101.9. And this Total Local News brought to you by Cammie Lucero's State Farm Insurance Agency at 905 East Ash in Globe, right across from Chalo's. And you can call Cammie for a quote at 928-425-4444. 928-425-4444. Like a good neighbor, State Farm is there. And we're here. It is Monday, September 21st, 2026, Earth, Wind, and Fire Day. We'll have to pull that out and play that a little bit later on this morning. September was a big song celebrating September 21st. And 68, the morning low. Yesterday, we got up to 93, and we are looking at maybe a slight chance of some widely scattered showers developing by sometime tomorrow. A little bit of a cool down, too. We're going to be in the upper 80s for tomorrow, and then mid-80s for midweek. But today, we're looking at a high near 90, and we'll tell you more about that here in just minutes. Some good news from ADOT. There's no highway closures scheduled for this week on US 60 between Miami and Superior. In local football action, the Globe Tigers, well, they lost to the Morenci Wildcats 20-6 on Friday night, so they are 2-3 for the season. As they go into their next game against St. John's, they will be hosting St. John's at 7 o'clock this Friday night at Harbison Field. The Miami Vandals, they're 2-3 for the season, and they lost to the Heritage Academy Maricopa Heroes 34-14, and they will be on the road to play the Pima Rough Riders at Pima High School 7 o'clock this Friday night. And the San Carlos Braves are 0-5 for the season. They lost to the Desert Christian Eagles 31-22, and they will be on the road to play the ALA Sierra Vista Guardians at the American Leadership Academy in Sierra Vista this Friday night at 7 o'clock. From the City of Globe, we have this announcement. After more than 70 years as part of Downtown Globe and generations of memories made at the movies, Hollis Theater is preparing for a new chapter. As Bob Hollis looks toward retirement, he approached the Globe Municipal Property Corporation with a goal that matters to the entire region, finding a path that would allow the theater to continue serving Globe and the surrounding communities rather than closing the doors. At its September 17th meeting, the MPC approved the purchase of the Hollis Theater property for $900,000 and accepted a letter of intent from Allen Theaters ensuring continued theater operations through a future lease purchase agreement. Allen Theaters is a fourth-generation, family-owned theater company founded in 1912 that currently operates theaters in communities including Safford and Morenci. Under the proposed structure, Allen Theaters would seamlessly continue the theater's operations, invest in improvements, and ultimately purchase the property from the MPC. The transaction has been structured so lease payments cover the MPC's cost to purchase the building and agreed upon ownership costs with the goal of a debt-neutral impact to the MPC. This is an exciting milestone for the Globe MPC and an example of economic development in action, preserving an important downtown asset, supporting surrounding businesses, and helping ensure our region continues to have access to a local movie theater. Most importantly, the city wants to thank Bob Hollis and the Hollis family for the decades they have invested in this community, and for working proactively to help ensure the theater has a future.

0: 5th. First half property taxes do remain due October 1st, with the delinquency date of November 1st unchanged. The Treasurer's Office website will remain offline until the corrected tax roll is complete. The Treasurer's Office payment system is currently offline for all property owners countywide, regardless of the school district or town. The tax roll is being corrected for the Payson School District and the town of Winkleman. Once the system reopens, all property owners will not need to wait for a mail bill to pay. They will be able to pay in person at the Treasurer's Office in Globe, where staff will provide a tax summary and payment receipt, or call 928-402-8702 or 928-402-8703 to get your tax info and pay by mail or over the phone. For Payson taxpayers, the Treasurer will be at the Tommy Klein Martin Building on Tuesdays and Thursdays, 8 a.m. until 2 p.m., beginning October 1st, to process tax payments and answer any questions. Monica Wolfer says she apologizes for the delay and will work with each one individually to make sure that your tax bill has been delivered. The county will share an update as soon as the tax roll is corrected and the mailing begins. Questions can be directed to the Treasurer's Office at 928-402-8702, 402-8702, or 402-8703. 402-8703. Vitalant, they're getting ready to conduct a couple of blood drives, and the first one will be happening on Wednesday, September 30th at Globe High School in the auditorium from 8 a.m. until 12 noon. And then there will be a blood drive at the Cobra Valley Rec Center, brought to you by Freeport Mac Moran, Miami Operations, in the Copper Room at 4877 West Cypress Way from 8 a.m. until 12 noon on October 15th. And if you'd like to make appointments, you can call 1-877-258-4825, 1-877-258-4825, or go online to vitalant.org. And remember, those blood drives, Wednesday, September 30th at Globe High School, 8 till noon, and then on Thursday at the Cobra Valley Rec Center from 8 till noon, and that's Thursday, October 15th. 1-877-258-4825 is the number, or vitalant.org to make your appointment.
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4: Gila County weather.
0: A little bit of a cool down as we head into Tuesday and Wednesday of this week. Globe, Miami, San Carlos, Roosevelt Lake, and the surrounding area looking for a mixture of sunshine to partly cloudy. Some periods of cloudiness. We will see a daytime high near 90, nighttime lows in the mid-60s. Tuesday into Wednesday, we're looking at a 20 to 30% chance of some widely scattered shower activity. Daytime high near 87 with increasing cloudiness. Nighttime lows in the mid-60s. Some wind gusts as high as 30 miles per hour. Wednesday night, a chance for showers and thunder showers with a low of 66. 30% chance of rain continuing into Thursday with partly sunny skies on Thursday and a high near 84 and some wind gusts up to 20 miles per hour. And with any kind of chance of rain in the forecast, flash flooding is always a possibility. If you encounter flowing water in a stream or wash, please turn around, don't drown. 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

0: Good morning from Healers Kiss FM, KQSS 101.9. Big John Lebinski with you. 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You'll definitely be satisfied with the service you receive from Highway 60 Motors. We're down to 68 for a low this morning. Yesterday, we got up to 93. We're headed for a high near 94 today. A little bit of a change in our weather. Cool down expected by tomorrow with a high in the upper 80s. And it looks like mid-80s for midweek. And a chance for some widely scattered shower activity. And we'll tell you more about that here in just minutes. The Miami High School Alumni Association is having their multi-year reunion. That's happening the weekend of October 16th through the 18th. I believe that's homecoming week, too. If you need further info, you can go to mhsaz.org. Come home and visit with some old friends and classmates. There will be a full schedule of events from Friday through Sunday. The big day will be Saturday, October 17th at the Bullion Plaza Gymnasium, 6 p.m., the cocktail hour, buffet by Genesis, and then from 8 until 11 p.m., you'll be able to dance to the band Imagine. On Sunday, they'll have some goodbye burros at the Bullion Gymnasium. In fact, all of this activity taking place at the Bullion Gymnasium. Once again, you can go to mhsaz.org for further info. November 3rd, general election. Make sure that you're registered to vote. And the voter registration deadline is October 5th, 2026. Early voting begins on October 7th, the last day to request an early ballot. October 23rd, the last day to vote early in person. October 30th, and Election Day will be on Tuesday, November 3rd. And remember that voter registration deadline is October 5th. The City of Globe is inviting you to a very special event that's going to take place on Saturday, September 26th at 6 p.m., a special message from Globe Mayor Al Gomeros. 1 year after the devastating September 2025 flood, the community is invited to come together to remember, reflect, and look toward the future. 1 year later, the State of Globe will be a special evening of remembrance and community honoring the lives lost, recognizing the strength and resilience shown through the past year, and sharing the stories of recovery and the work still ahead. The evening will include memorial tributes, reflections on the events of that night and the year that followed, recognition of all the people and organizations who stepped forward to help. The mayor's address, highlighting Globe's recovery progress and priorities for the future, will be the feature. This gathering is an opportunity to remember those we lost, acknowledge all that our community has carried together, and mark 1 year with purpose as Globe continues moving forward. More info coming soon. And now we have your sheriff's release with the focus on the Globe, Miami, San Carlos, Roosevelt areas. On the Gila County Sheriff's Office call address history for Sunday, September 20th, 12:53 a.m., Area Patrol, North Wheatfields Road, 1:14 a.m. Field Interview, West Electric Drive, 1:34 a.m. Business Check, East U.S. Highway 60, 1:39 a.m. Animal Problem, South New Street, 2:04 a.m. A Disturbance, South Old Highway 188, Tonto Basin, 2:08 a.m. Business Check, South Hospital Drive, 4:01 a.m. Area Patrol along East Desert Drive, North Arizona Highway 188, and Live Oak, US 60 in Miami throughout the early morning hours, 8:36 a.m. Follow-up, West Frederick Street, Miami, 10:02 a.m. Animal Problems, South Broad Street, 10:22 a.m. Watercraft Incident, Wendy Hill Boating, Roosevelt, 10:48 a.m. Civil Matter, South Six Shooter Canyon Road, 10:50 a.m. Theft, North Arizona Highway 188, 11:18 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233, State Route 188, Roosevelt, 1:01 p.m. An alarm, South Ice House Canyon Road, another alarm on East Silver Hill Road, 1:31 p.m. Lost property, East U.S. Highway 60, 1:41 p.m. Criminal damage, North Dome Lane, Tonto Basin, 1:44 p.m. An attempt to locate East U.S. Highway 60, 2:19 p.m. Area patrol along U.S. 60 Live Oak in Miami throughout the afternoon hours, 2:47 p.m. Violation of a court 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Route 288, Roosevelt, 6:38 p.m. Citizen Assist, South Loomis Avenue, Miami, 7:50 p.m. Drugs, East South Street, 8 p.m. Extra Patrol, West Miami Road, Globe, 8:01 p.m. Business check, South Old Highway 188, Tonto Basin, 8:08 p.m. Citizen Assist, East Cedar Street, 8:31 p.m. Welfare check, South Latham Boulevard, Miami, 8:40 p.m. Follow-up, North Pine Street, 8:51 p.m. Suspicious activity, West 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So that is what we know and now you know. From Gila's KISS FM, KQSS 101.9. In obituaries, and our condolences go out to all the family and friends that have been affected by these losses. Frederick M. Ferreira, 77, of Peridot, passed away on September 7th in Globe, and the funeral service for Frederick is being held this morning, September 21st. Viewing going on right now at San Carlos Tribal Administration Building in San Carlos, and the funeral service will begin at 9 a.m. at the Michael Nolin Activity Center in Peridot. Burial will be at Lower Peridot 6 Mile Cemetery. Larry Leon Black, age 57, of San Carlos, passed away on September 11th in Peridot. The funeral service will be held on September 22nd, tomorrow, at Burdett Hall in San Carlos. Viewing will start at 6 a.m. Funeral service will begin at 10 a.m. Burial will conclude at the Hilltop Cemetery. Judy Hunter passed away on September 13th at the age of 71. Viewing 8 a.m. on Friday, September 25th at Dream City Church, San Carlos Apache Campus Assembly of God, 325 Aravaipa Road in San Carlos. Funeral service at 10 a.m. and the burial will be at San Carlos Cemetery. Leon Luttrell Cooper of Globe passed away on September 4th. A celebration of life will be held on September 26th at 11 a.m., followed by a luncheon at the Central Heights Baptist Church, 5773 Main Street in Globe.
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2: Gila County Weather.
0: A little bit of a cool down as we head into Tuesday and Wednesday of this week. Globe, Miami, San Carlos, Roosevelt Lake, and the surrounding area. Looking for a mixture of sunshine to partly cloudy. Some periods of cloudiness. We will see a daytime high near 90, nighttime lows in the mid-60s. Tuesday into Wednesday, we're looking at a 20 to 30% chance of some widely scattered shower activity. Daytime high near 87 with increasing cloudiness. Nighttime lows in the mid-60s. Some wind gusts as high as 30 miles per hour. Wednesday night, a chance for showers and thunder showers with a low of 66. 30% chance of rain continuing into Thursday with partly sunny skies on Thursday and a high near 84 and some wind gusts up to 20 miles per hour. And with any kind of chance of rain in the forecast, flash flooding is always a possibility. 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

Good morning, Big John Lubinsky with you on Healers Kiss FM, KQSS 101.9. It is Monday. This is September 21st, 2026. It's Earth, Wind, and Fire Day, and we're going to be celebrating Earth, Wind, and Fire here in just a few minutes. The town of Miami, they're getting ready for their Mining Expo, and that's coming up on Friday, October 2nd, and Saturday, October 3rd. They're inviting vendors to touch the mine soil. They want to educate and demonstrate the importance and benefits of mining. And exhibitors will include mining operations, consulting firms, service providers, and equipment suppliers. And if you need further info, get a hold of Maria. Maria's number is 928-961-2975. 928-961-2975. On Friday at Veterans Park, you'll be able to dance to a live band, Hillbilly Havoc, from 6 until 9 p.m. And then there's a full day of activities, including booths and competitions throughout the day, starting up at 7 o'clock in the morning and continuing right until 5 o'clock in the afternoon. The Town of Miami Mining Expo 2026, October 2nd and October 3rd. And once again, Maria's number is 928-961-2975. Over at the Globe Public Library today, you have your family game night at 5 o'clock. Bring the whole crowd and play some games. They have a variety of games for all ages. You can play one of theirs or bring one to share, and everybody is invited. The Globe Active Adult Center, they are doing open activities today. 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You can phone them at 928-425-9030. And over at the Miami Senior Center, today is Arts and Crafts Day, as well as games. They hope to see you soon at the Alicia Garcia Miami Senior Center. They're open Monday through Friday, 6 a.m. until 2 at 506 West Live Oak in Miami. Their phone number, 928-473-4190. And on this September 21st, as we mentioned, we're celebrating Earth, Wind, and Fire Day, because of the song September. We'll play that, as well as the Eagles, because guitarist Don Felder is celebrating his 79th birthday today. And we also have country superstar Faith Hill turning 59 years old. So we leave you with Earth, Wind, and Fire, as well as the Eagles and Faith Hill, getting you back to the Monster Hits on Healers Kiss FM, KQSS 101.9. Let's get up and dance.

A little bit of a cool down as we head into Tuesday and Wednesday of this week. Below Miami, San Carlos, Roosevelt Lake, and the surrounding area. Looking for a mixture of sunshine to partly cloudy. Some periods of cloudiness. We will see a daytime high near 90, nighttime lows in the mid-60s. Tuesday into Wednesday, we're looking at a 20 to 30% chance of some widely scattered shower activity. Daytime high near 87 with increasing cloudiness. Nighttime lows in the mid-60s. Some wind gusts as high as 30 miles per hour. Wednesday night, a chance for showers and thunder showers with a low of 66. 30% chance of rain continuing into Thursday with partly sunny skies on Thursday and a high near 84 and some wind gusts up to 20 miles per hour. And with any kind of chance of rain in the forecast, flash flooding is always a possibility. If you encounter flowing water in a stream or wash, please turn around, don't drown. 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

daddy's shoulders off to bed. Old sleepyhead, that's my boy. Gotta have a drink of water and a story read. A teddy bear named Fred, that's my boy.

This public service announcement is brought to you by your friends at KQSS. Feeling lucky? Our Ladies Parish Hall on West Sullivan Street in Miami has bingo the first and third Tuesday of every month at 6 p.m. Doors open at 5, and there's a no-host snack bar to satisfy your hunger. Everyone is welcome per Arizona statute, but you must be over 18 to enter. Sponsored by the Catholic Daughters of the Americas. 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

a little bit of a cool down as we head into Tuesday and Wednesday of this week. Low Miami, San Carlos, Roosevelt Lake, and the surrounding area. Looking for a mixture of sunshine to partly cloudy. Some periods of cloudiness. We will see a daytime high near 90, nighttime lows in the mid-60s. Tuesday into Wednesday, we're looking at a 20 to 30% chance of some widely scattered shower activity. Daytime high near 87 with increasing cloudiness. Nighttime lows in the mid-60s. Some wind gusts as high as 30 miles per hour. Wednesday night, a chance for showers and thundershowers with a low of 66. 30% chance of rain continuing into Thursday with partly sunny skies on Thursday and a high near 84 and some wind gusts

0: up to 20 miles per hour. And with any kind of chance of rain in the forecast, flash flooding is always a possibility. 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

a little bit of a cool down as we head into Tuesday and Wednesday of this week. Below Miami, San Carlos, Roosevelt Lake, and the surrounding area. Looking for a mixture of sunshine to partly cloudy. Some periods of cloudiness. We will see a daytime high near 90, nighttime lows in the mid-60s. Tuesday into Wednesday, we're looking at a 20 to 30% chance of some widely scattered shower activity. Daytime high near 87 with increasing cloudiness. Nighttime lows in the mid-60s. Some wind gusts as high as 30 miles per hour. Wednesday night, a chance for showers and thundershowers with a low of 66. 30% chance of rain continuing into Thursday with partly sunny skies on Thursday and a high near 84 and some wind gusts up to 20 miles per hour. And with any kind of chance of rain in the forecast, flash flooding is always a possibility. If you encounter flowing water in a stream or wash, please turn around, don't drown. And thanks for spending your day

In Arizona, water isn't just a worry, it's a crisis. I'm Jonathan Nez. Growing up in northern Arizona, my family didn't have running water or electricity. We had to take care of livestock, farm to tend, and water to haul. That's why as president of the Navajo Nation, I work with the Trump administration and other elected officials to deliver greater water access to northern Arizona. Now, Arizona is facing steep water cuts from the federal government that threaten rural Arizona and our way of life. I'm running for Congress because incumbent Congressman Eli Crane is making a bad problem even worse, sending tax dollars for Arizona's water infrastructure to other states but ours. He even voted for a huge tax break for the data center developers who are sucking up our water and driving up our prices. It has to stop. I'm running for Congress because Eli Crane is failing us, and I approve this message because I'll work with anyone to save Arizona's water. Paid for by Jonathan Nez for Congress.

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A little bit of a cool down as we head into Tuesday and Wednesday of this week. Below Miami, San Carlos, Roosevelt Lake, and the surrounding area. Looking for a mixture of sunshine to partly cloudy. Some periods of cloudiness. We will see a daytime high near 90, nighttime lows in the mid-60s. Tuesday into Wednesday, we're looking at a 20 to 30% chance of some widely scattered shower activity. Daytime high near 87 with increasing cloudiness. Nighttime lows in the mid-60s. Some wind gusts as high as 30 miles per hour. Wednesday night, a chance for showers and thunder showers with a low of 66. 30% chance of rain continuing into Thursday with partly sunny skies on Thursday and a high near 84 and some wind gusts up to 20 miles per hour. And with any kind of chance of rain in the forecast, flash flooding is always a possibility. If you encounter flowing water in a stream or wash, please turn around, don't drown. 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
2: Gila County Weather.
3: A little bit of a cool down as we head into Tuesday and Wednesday of this week. Low Miami, San Carlos, Roosevelt Lake, and the surrounding area. Looking for a mixture of sunshine to partly cloudy. Some periods of cloudiness. We will see a daytime high near 90, nighttime lows in the mid-60s. Tuesday into Wednesday, we're looking at a 20 to 30% chance of some widely scattered shower activity. Daytime high near 87 with increasing cloudiness. Nighttime lows in the mid-60s. Some wind gusts as high as 30 miles per hour. Wednesday night, a chance for showers and thundershowers with a low of 66. 30% chance of rain continuing into Thursday with partly sunny skies on Thursday and a high near 84 and some wind gusts up to 20 miles per hour. And with any kind of chance of rain in the forecast, flash flooding is always a possibility. If you encounter flowing water in a stream or wash, please turn around, don't drown. 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

that matter, and there's things that don't. So if you're waiting here for me to cry, I hate to disappoint you, boy, but I won't.

Why are you hearing Noisy Clock by the Lawrence Keys Trio instead of The Stream? Because The Stream is down. Why is The Stream down? If I knew that, The Stream wouldn't be down. I've moved up, finding and fixing The Stream, to urgent on the to-do list. Hopefully, you'll be hearing what you came to hear here soon. Until then, it's Noisy Clock on a repetitive loop. Sorry about that.

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0: A little bit of a cool down as we head into Tuesday and Wednesday of this week. Below Miami, San Carlos, Roosevelt Lake, and the surrounding area. Looking for a mixture of sunshine to partly cloudy. Some periods of cloudiness. We will see a daytime high near 90, nighttime lows in the mid-60s. Tuesday into Wednesday, we're looking at a 20 to 30% chance of some widely scattered shower activity. Daytime high near 87 with increasing cloudiness. Nighttime lows in the mid-60s. Some wind gusts as high as 30 miles per hour. Wednesday night, a chance for showers and thundershowers with a low of 66. 30% chance of rain continuing into Thursday with partly sunny skies on Thursday and a high near 84 and some wind gusts up to 20 miles per hour. And with any kind of chance of rain in the forecast, flash flooding is always a possibility. If you encounter flowing water in a stream or wash, please turn around, don't drown. 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

Can you really make a wish come true? Or do you shine on just a chosen few? Is it over? Have I gone too far?

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She was sitting at the end of the bar when I saw her. And with a little wine and a little time, she would be a prize to win.

0: Good afternoon from Gila's Kiss FM, KQSS 101.9. Big John Levinsky with you on your Monday. 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That's 928-425-9228. You'll definitely be satisfied with the service you receive from Highway 60 Motors. And we're up to 91 for a high today, and that was after a morning low of 68. And we're looking at some increasing cloudiness. There's a chance for some widely scattered showers in our forecast, so we'll have more on that coming up in just minutes. We have this message from the Gila County Assessor's Office. The request for a land combination joint assessment application process will be eliminated on December 31st, 2026. The Assessor's Office will no longer combine parcels for joint assessment from an application that will be starting on January 1st, 2027. If you wish to combine parcels for joint assessment after December 31st, you must go through the official deed process. The deed must clearly show that you are combining two or more parcels into one parcel. They advise that you seek assistance from a title company and confirm from the appropriate planning and zoning department that combining your parcels is allowed for your area. And this information and instructions are valid through December 31st. In order to be considered for joint assessment, all parcels must be adjoining with contiguous boundary lines, located in the same tax area code, under identical ownership, including trusts and fractional ownership, be either lots, tracts of land, or patented mining claims, horizontal property regimes, condominiums, and/or personal property accounts are ineligible for this request. And this warning, combining parcels in this manner without a deed may result in unintended consequences in the future. For additional info, or if you have any questions, contact the Assessor's Office Mapping Department, and Brandon Sawyer is your contact there, 928-402-8778. That's 928-402-8778. And while we're on the subject of the Assessor's Office, it will be National Assessor's Day on Tuesday, September 29th at the Gila County Assessor's Office. And they're celebrating National Assessor's Day. This unofficial yet recognized observance was created by Eagle View to honor the critical work property assessors and appraisers do in maintaining fair and functioning local communities. Cookies and conversation will be featured, and you'll be able to take a picture with Chaka, their very own mascot, at the Globe office, 1400 East Ash Street in Globe. That'll take place from 9 a.m. until 11 a.m. on Tuesday, September 29th. Check it out. The regular meeting of the Globe City Council will be held tomorrow, Tuesday, September 22nd, at 6 p.m. And as far as special presentations and ceremonial matters, recognition of 5 years of service for George Allen, City of Globe Public Works Department, recognition of 30 years of service for John Angulo, City of Globe Public Works Director, 25 years of service for Shelley Salazar, City of Globe Clerk, 30 years of service for A.J. Castaneda to the City of Globe Police Department, and a presentation of the new fire station feasibility study by Krauss Anderson Construction Company, EAPC, Architects Engineers, and Kim Lee Horn Engineering and Design. As far as the consent calendar, accounts payable for September 8th, $1,120,134.26, and accounts payable on September 22nd, $1,395,032.85. As far as new business, discussion and consideration for approval of the abandonment agreement between the City of Globe and Peter A. Odneto regarding the abandonment and downsizing of the existing 2-inch water meter connection at 405 West Ash Street and the installation of a 2-inch water connection at 1780 North Highway 60, and a request to waive the prior discussion rule so they can consider that item. Consideration to approve the mutual termination of lease agreement and the approval of a lease agreement with the Cobra Valley Regional Medical Center for use as a Globe Police Department substation for an annual amount of $1 and a request to approve a $100,000 donation from the Globe Miami United Fund received through their account for the cost of renovation and a request to waive the prior discussion rule to consider that item. As far as actionable items, a consideration to approve a contract with Central Arizona Aging, formerly Pinal Gila Council for Senior Citizens, allowing the City of Globe Active Adult Center to receive a reimbursement for fiscal year 26-27 to provide Meals on Wheels delivery funding received through Active Adult Center program revenues, congregate program income of $37,283, home delivery program income for $34,416, and transportation program income for $7,000 for a total contract amount of $78,699. A consideration to approve a contract with the United Civil Group to provide traffic counts to capture vehicle counts and speed data relating to the Safe Streets for All demonstration project on the North Broad Street corridor in the amount of $8,990. Consideration to approve a contract with Matrix New World Engineering to conduct enhanced in situ bioremediation activities to the leaking underground storage tanks, and that's the site at the Public Works Maintenance Yard, in the amount of $114,743. And as far as late agenda items, 2027 General Plan Update, the Planning and Zoning Commission will serve as the steering committee, Zoning Code Rewrite, City Subdivision Regulations Update, Landscape Ordinance Update, Telecommunications Tower and Antenna Ordinance Update. There will be a workshop report regarding the Financial Sustainability Work Group, Public Safety Work Group, and Infrastructure Work Group. And the council's expected to go into executive session regarding direction of negotiations to sell or lease city-owned properties. And the council will direct staff and receive legal advice regarding the creek easement negotiations for the Pinal Creek Flood Remediation Project. And that meeting coming up tomorrow at 6 p.m. at the Globe City Council Chambers. The public is invited.
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2: Gila County Weather.
0: A chance for some widely scattered showers and a little bit cooler over the next several days. Below Miami, San Carlos, Roosevelt Lake, and the surrounding area. Looking for increasing cloudiness, a 30% chance of some widely scattered showers developing. Tuesday through Thursday. And we're looking at a daytime high in the mid to upper 80s. Nighttime lows will be in the mid 60s. Some of these showers with strong gusty winds and heavy rain. The best chance for scattered showers will be Thursday night with a 50% chance of rain, low around 64. Then diminishing shower activity on Friday, a slight chance, 20% chance of precipitation with a high near 86. And the outlook for this coming weekend, mostly sunny days and clear nights and daytime highs, mid to upper 80s, nighttime lows in the 60s. With any kind of chance of rain in the forecast, flash flooding is always a possibility. If you encounter flowing water in a stream or wash, please turn around, don't drown. 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

In Arizona, water isn't just a worry, it's a crisis. I'm Jonathan Nez. Growing up in northern Arizona, my family didn't have running water or electricity. We had to take care of livestock, farm to tend, and water to haul. That's why as president of the Navajo Nation, I work with the Trump administration and other elected officials to deliver greater water access to northern Arizona. Now, Arizona is facing steep water cuts from the federal government that threaten rural Arizona and our way of life. I'm running for Congress because incumbent Congressman Eli Crane is making a bad problem even worse, sending tax dollars for Arizona's water infrastructure to other states but ours. He even voted for a huge tax break for the data center developers who are sucking up our water and driving up our prices. It has to stop. I'm running for Congress because Eli Crane is failing us, and I approve this message because I'll work with anyone to save Arizona's water. Paid for by Jonathan Nez for Congress.

0: Good afternoon, right around 4 o'clock. I'm Big John Lubinsky with you on Gila's KISS FM, KQSS 101.9. 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You can call Cammy for a quote at 928-425-4444. Like a good neighbor, State Farm is there. And we're up to 91 for a high so far today. That was after a morning low of 68. We are expecting a slight chance of some widely scattered showers developing by tomorrow, continuing through Thursday and mostly ending by late Thursday night into Friday. And then for the weekend, a mixture of sunshine with some high clouds at times. And we will be in the 80s and nighttime lows in the mid-60s. And we'll have more on that coming up in just minutes. We received some very sad news from the Globe Police Department in remembrance of Sergeant Kevin. We have received some sad news from the Globe Police Department on the passing of Kevin Nolan. In remembrance of Sergeant Kevin Nolan, the Globe Police Department recently learned of the passing of retired Sergeant Kevin Nolan, and they extend their deepest condolences to his family, friends, and all those who had the privilege of knowing and working alongside him. Sergeant Nolan dedicated his life to serving others before beginning his law enforcement career in Globe at Globe PD. He proudly served his country in the military and began his career in Arizona law enforcement with the Phoenix Police Department. In February of 1979, he joined the Globe Police Department, beginning what would become 20 years of dedicated service to the city of Globe and its community. Sergeant Nolan honorably retired from Globe PD in February of 1999. Although his career with the Globe PD came to an end with his retirement, Sergeant Nolan's commitment to law enforcement never did. He remained a staunch supporter of the men and women who continued to serve and generously volunteered his time to help raise funds for programs supporting law enforcement and those who dedicate their lives to protecting our communities. His continued involvement demonstrated that commitment to public service does not end when a career does. Sergeant Nolan continued to stand behind law enforcement, support those who followed in his footsteps, and give back to a profession to which he had devoted so much of his life. Today, the members of the Globe Police Department remember Sergeant Nolan for a lifetime of service, first to his country, then to the citizens of Arizona, and ultimately to the city of Globe. His 20 years with Globe PD, along with his continued support of law enforcement after retirement, left a lasting legacy of dedication and service. Rest in peace, Sergeant Nolan. Your service, dedication, and unwavering support of law enforcement will not be forgotten. From the men and women of the Globe Police Department, thank you for a lifetime dedicated to serving others and for continuing to support the law enforcement profession long after you hung up your badge. In addition, our condolences go out to the whole Nolan family, including Patty Nolan. Thank you once again for your community support. And now we have your sheriff's release with the focus on the Globe, Miami, San Carlos, Roosevelt areas. On the Gila County Sheriff's Office call address history for Sunday, September 20th, 12:53 a.m., Area Patrol, North Wheatfields Road, 1:14 a.m. Field Interview, West Electric Drive, 1:34 a.m. Business Check, East U.S. Highway 60, 1:39 a.m. Animal Problem, South New Street, 2:04 a.m. A Disturbance, South Old Highway 188, Tonto Basin, 2:08 a.m. Business Check, South Hospital Drive, 4:01 a.m. Area Patrol along East Desert Drive, North Arizona Highway 188, and Live Oak, U.S. 60 in Miami throughout the early morning hours, 8:36 a.m., follow-up, West Frederick Street, Miami, 10:02 a.m. Animal problems, South Broad Street, 10:22 a.m. Watercraft incident, Wendy Hill Boating, Roosevelt, 10:48 a.m. Civil matter, South Six Shooter Canyon Road, 10:50 a.m. Theft, North Arizona Highway 188, 11:18 a.m. An attempt to locate East Ash Street, 11:32 a.m. Harassment, South Hohokam Lane, Tonto Basin, 11:48 a.m. Welfare check, East Silverhawk Lane, Globe, 12:07 p.m. Citizen assist, South Linda Vista Drive, 12:31 p.m. Area patrol, West Sullivan Street, 12:39 p.m. Agency assist, Milepost 256, U.S. 70 San Carlos, 12:44 p.m. Area patrol, West Live Oak Street, Miami, 12:56 p.m. Agency assist, Milepost 233, State Route 188, Roosevelt, 1:01 p.m. An alarm, South Ice House Canyon Road, another alarm on East Silver Hill Road, 1:31 p.m. Lost property, East U.S. Highway 60, 1:41 p.m. Criminal damage, North Dome Lane, Tonto Basin, 1:44 p.m. An attempt to locate East U.S. Highway 60, 2:19 p.m. Area patrol along U.S. 60 Live Oak in Miami throughout the afternoon hours, 2:47 p.m. Violation of a court order, East Roberts Drive, 4:24 p.m. A domestic, East Clough Lane, Globe, 4:39 p.m. Burglary, South Ice House Canyon Road, 4:45 p.m. Business check, West Sullivan Street, 4:55 p.m. Watercraft incident, Roosevelt Sheriff's Office Substation, 5:11 p.m. Transport, East South Street, 5:25 p.m. Animal problem, South Six Shooter Canyon Road, at 6:10 p.m. Suspicious activity, Milepost 262, State Route 288, Roosevelt, 6:38 p.m. Citizen assist, South Loomis Avenue, Miami, 7:50 p.m. Drugs, East South Street, 8 p.m. Extra patrol, West Miami Road, Globe, 8:01 p.m. Business check, South Old Highway 188, Tonto Basin, 8:08 p.m. Citizen assist, East Cedar Street, 8:31 p.m. Welfare check, South Latham Boulevard, Miami, 8:40 p.m. Follow-up, North Pine Street, 8:51 p.m. Suspicious activity, West Sullivan Street, Miami, 10:09 p.m. Citizen assist, East Ash Street, 10:16 p.m. Motorist assist on East Ash Street, and a field interview on East Ash Street, 10:43 p.m. Welfare check, East Washburne Street, Globe, 11:14 p.m. Field interview on East Ash Street again, 11:17 p.m. Area patrol along U.S. 60 Live Oak in Miami, 11:50 p.m. A disturbance west of Bird Dog Lane, Tonto Basin. So that is what we know and now you know. 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
3: Gila County Weather.
0: A chance for some widely scattered showers and a little bit cooler over the next several days. Low Miami, San Carlos, Roosevelt Lake, and the surrounding area looking for increasing cloudiness. A 30% chance of some widely scattered showers developing Tuesday through Thursday. And we're looking at a daytime high in the mid to upper 80s. Nighttime lows will be in the mid 60s. Some of these showers with strong gusty winds and heavy rain. The best chance for scattered showers will be Thursday night with a 50% chance of rain, low around 64. Then diminishing shower activity on Friday, a slight chance, 20% chance of precipitation with a high near 86. And the outlook for this coming weekend, mostly sunny days and clear nights and daytime highs, mid to upper 80s. nighttime lows in the 60s. With any kind of chance of rain in the forecast, flash flooding is always a possibility. If you encounter flowing water in a stream or wash, please turn around, don't drown. And thanks for spending your day with Gilda's KISS FM KQSS 101.9.
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White churches, black churches, different people, same hearses. It's kind of hard to fight with each other.

0: Good afternoon from Gila's Kiss FM, KQSS 101.9. Big John Levinsky with you. And this Total Local News brought to you by Big O Tires. It's Big O, the team you trust on Highway 60 and Globe. Stop by, say hi to Rick Anthony and the crew, and they will get you in on some big savings from Big O. And we're up to a big 91 so far today. That was after a morning low of 68. We are expecting some increasing cloudiness and a little bit cooler. It looks like our daytime highs will be in the mid to upper 80s with a 30% chance of some widely scattered showers in our forecast over the next several days. More on that coming up. Some good news from ADOT. There's no highway closures scheduled for this week on US 60 between Miami and Superior. In local football action, the Globe Tigers, well, they lost to the Morenci Wildcats 20-6 on Friday night, so they are 2-3 for the season. As they go into their next game against St. John's, they will be hosting St. John's at 7 o'clock this Friday night at Harbison Field. The Miami Vandals, they're 2-3 for the season, and they lost to the Heritage Academy Maricopa Heroes 34-14, and they will be on the road to play the Pima Rough Riders at Pima High School 7 o'clock this Friday night. And the San Carlos Braves are 0-5 for the season. They lost to the Desert Christian Eagles 31-22, and they will be on the road to play the ALA Sierra Vista Guardians at the American Leadership Academy in Sierra Vista this Friday night at 7 o'clock. From the City of Globe, we have this announcement. After more than 70 years as part of Downtown Globe and generations of memories made at the movies, Hollis Theater is preparing for a new chapter. As Bob Hollis looks toward retirement, he approached the Globe Municipal Property Corporation with a goal that matters to the entire region, finding a path that would allow the theater to continue serving Globe and the surrounding communities rather than closing the doors. At its September 17th meeting, the MPC approved the purchase of the Hollis Theater property for $900,000 and accepted a letter of intent from Allen Theaters, ensuring continued theater operations through a future lease purchase agreement. Allen Theaters is a fourth-generation, family-owned theater company founded in 1912 that currently operates theaters in communities including Safford and Morenci. Under the proposed structure, Allen Theaters would seamlessly continue the theater's operations, invest in improvements, and ultimately purchase the property from the MPC. The transaction has been structured so lease payments cover the MPC's cost to purchase the building and agreed upon ownership costs with the goal of a debt-neutral impact to the MPC. This is an exciting milestone for the Globe MPC and an example of economic development in action, preserving an important downtown asset, supporting surrounding businesses, and helping ensure our region continues to have access to a local movie theater. Most importantly, the city wants to thank Bob Hollis and the Hollis family for the decades they have invested in this community, and for working proactively to help ensure the theater has a future beyond their ownership. The curtain isn't closing on the Hollis Theater. They're working together to make sure there's another show. More info will be shared as the transition and lease purchase process moves forward. From the Gila County Treasurer's Office, Gila County property tax bills will go out later than usual this year while the county completes corrections to the property tax roll. The Gila County Treasurer's Office expects bills to be mailed by Friday, September 25th, with most reaching homes by October 5th. First half property taxes do remain due October 1st, with the delinquency date of November 1st unchanged. The Treasurer's Office website will remain offline until the corrected tax roll is complete. The Treasurer's Office payment system is currently offline for all property owners countywide, regardless of the school district or town. The tax roll is being corrected for the Payson School District and the town of Winkleman. Once the system reopens, all property owners will not need to wait for a mail bill to pay. They will be able to pay in person at the Treasurer's Office in Globe, where staff will provide a tax summary and payment receipt, or call 928-402-8702 or 928-402-8703 to get your tax info and pay by mail or over the phone. For Payson taxpayers, the Treasurer will be at the Tommy Klein Martin Building on Tuesdays and Thursdays, 8 a.m. until 2 p.m., beginning October 1st, to process tax payments and answer any questions. Monica Wolfer says she apologizes for the delay and will work with each one individually to make sure that your tax bill has been delivered. The county will share an update as soon as the tax roll is corrected and the mailing begins. Questions can be directed to the Treasurer's Office at 928-402-8702, 402-8702, or 402-8703. 402-8703. Vitalant, they're getting ready to conduct a couple of blood drives, and the first one will be happening on Wednesday, September 30th at Globe High School in the auditorium from 8 a.m. until 12 noon. And then there will be a blood drive at the Cobra Valley Rec Center, brought to you by Freeport Mac Moran, Miami Operations, in the Copper Room at 4877 West Cypress Way from 8 a.m. until 12 noon on October 15th. And if you'd like to make appointments, you can call 1-877-258-4825, 1-877-258-4825, or go online to vitalant.org. And remember, those blood drives, Wednesday, September 30th at Globe High School, 8 till noon, and then on Thursday at the Cobra Valley Rec Center from 8 till noon, and that's Thursday, October 15th. 1-877-258-4825 is the number, or vitalant.org to make your appointment. The City of Globe is inviting you to a very special event that's going to take place on Saturday, September 26th at 6 p.m., a special message from Globe Mayor Al Gomeros. 1 year after the devastating September 2025 flood, the community is invited to come together to remember, reflect, and look toward the future. 1 year later, the State of Globe will be a special evening of remembrance and community, honoring the lives lost, recognizing the strength and resilience shown through the past year, and sharing the stories of recovery and the work still ahead. The evening will include memorial tributes, reflections on the events of that night and the year that followed, recognition of all the people and organizations who stepped forward to help. The mayor's address, highlighting Globe's recovery progress and priorities for the future, will be the feature. This gathering is an opportunity to remember those we lost, acknowledge all that our community has carried together, and mark 1 year with purpose as Globe continues moving forward. More info coming soon.
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3: Gila County Weather.
0: A chance for some widely scattered showers and a little bit cooler over the next several days. Below Miami, San Carlos, Roosevelt Lake, and the surrounding area. Looking for increasing cloudiness. A 30% chance of some widely scattered showers developing Tuesday through Thursday. And And we're looking at a daytime high in the mid to upper 80s. Nighttime lows will be in the mid 60s. Some of these showers with strong gusty winds and heavy rain. The best chance for scattered showers will be Thursday night with a 50% chance of rain, low around 64. Then diminishing shower activity on Friday, a slight chance, 20% chance of precipitation with a high near 86. And the outlook for this coming weekend, mostly sunny days and clear nights and daytime highs, mid to upper 80s, nighttime lows in the 60s. With any kind of chance of rain in the forecast, flash flooding is always a possibility. If you encounter flowing water in a stream or wash, please turn around, don't drown. 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
2: It is right around 5 o'clock quitting time. Hello there. Big John Levinsky with you on Gila's Kiss FM, KQSS 101.9. And this total local news brought to you by Haven of Globe. Looking for a great nursing job or need the best in nursing and rehab care? Look no further than Haven, and that is Haven of Globe. If you're in the healthcare field, you just might want to check out the career-making opportunities that are waiting for you right now at Haven of Globe. Really a fine place to spend your career. And we made it up to 91 for a high today, and that was after a morning low of 68. We are looking at some increasing cloudiness for tonight, and there's a chance for some widely scattered showers developing by tomorrow. We have a 30% chance of some widely scattered showers at least through Thursday. A better chance actually on Thursday night with a 50% chance of scattered showers. And we'll tell you more about that here in just minutes. In financial news, the Dow was up 366 to close at 52,048. S&P up 114 at 7,764. NASDAQ up 599 at a record 27,122. Local stocks, Rio Tinto Group, $97.04. 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